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CMS, front of the fire department, One Lock Plaza. The patient will be in a red Chevy Blazer, 64-year-old male, with abdominal pain above the belly button. 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Typically had a small intestine rupture. 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

Niagara County Fire Control to NT Truck 1, EMS, number 53, number 53 Mead Street, apartment number 1 between East Robinson and Spencer, for the 09-year-old female who has fallen with a leg injury, PLS standard, NTFD Tech 1. Fire Control repeating to NT Truck 1, EMS, number 53 Mead Street, apartment number 1 between East Robinson and Spencer, for the 09-year-old female who has fallen with a leg injury. BOS standard, NTFD TAC 1, 2241 Niagara County Fire.

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A 46-year-old male has fallen, struck his head, and passed out. PLS priority FD EMS 2242 Niagara County Fire.

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0: Stand by for the EMTs from this station.
1: There is you. Can you also have County EMS call the area? Your pleasure with them.
0: Keep on coming cold, guy. Here's from the EMT.
1: Crisp.

0: 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We're out and cancel the county. 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

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We're back in. You can clear some of the phone. 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

Park Patrol of the City of Lockport EMS, 45 Ontario Street, apartment 708, between Church and Canal. 63-year-old female, chest pain, trouble breathing, ALS priority, LFT TAC 1. Park Patrol repeating to the City of Lockport EMS, number 45 Ontario Street, apartment 708, between Church and Canal. 63-year-old female, chest pain, trouble breathing, ALS priority, LFT TAC 1, 028 Niagara County Fire.

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Fire control repeating with the city of Lockport EMS, 77 Main Street, Urban Park Tower, apartment 1206, 64-year-old female with chest pain. ALS priority, LFD Tech 1, 112 Niagara County Fire.

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Bakersfield 2, Frontierian, Burghold, second set of tones, fire alarm, 7210 Williams Road, apartment 304. 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Fire control repeating the Frontier and Burghold, second set of tones, fire alarm, 7210 Williams Road, apartment 304. 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

Fire control, South Blackport, second set of tones, County MS 21, cold of the area. Day Road Park, 5014 Day Road, hit the playground. 45-year-old female, difficulty breathing with abdomen pain, ALS priority. Fire control repeating to South Blackport, second set of tones, County MS 21, cold of the area. Nothing on the board for South Blackport at this point. Day Road Park, 5014 Day Road, playground for the difficulty breathing. 345, park control clear.

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FT Tech 1. Fire Control repeating to Frontier and Burke holds for time call 7210 Williams Road, apartment 304 for the fire alarm. FT Tech 1, 409 Niagara County Fire.

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1: Hey, what's happening now?
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County EMS 23 requested directly to the scene. 5097 Bridgman Road between Upper Mountain and Saunders Settlement. 75-year-old female, abdominal pain and vomiting. BLS priority, FDA EMS. Fire Control repeating to Tri Community. Second set of tones, EMT requested at County EMS 23 direct to the scene. 5097 Bridgman Road between Upper Mountain and Sucker Sullivan. 75-year-old female, abdominal pain and vomiting. BLS priority, FD EMS 547, Niagara County Fire.

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Fire Control 2, Upper Mountain, EMS, 5252. 5252, loose in a row between Kenneth and Fort Gray. 98-year-old female has fallen, not injured, requesting a lift. 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Fire Control repeating to Upper Mountain EMS, 5252, 5252, loose in a row between Kenneth and Fort Gray. 98-year-old

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0: Fire Control to Cambria. EMS call 3682 Ridge Road between Church and Cambria Wilson Road. 62-year-old female, diaphoretic and extremely tired. Repeating to Cambria, EMS call 3682 Ridge Road between Church and Cambria Wilson Road. 62-year-old female, diaphoretic and extreme tiredness. ELS priority, FD EMS 1048 Niagara County Fair.
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9861. 9861. 9861. 9861. 9861. 9861. 9861. 9861. 9861. 9861. 9861. 9861. 9861. 9861. 9861. 9861. 9861. 9861. 9861. 9861. 9861. 9861. 9861. 9861. 9861. 9861. 9861. 9861. 9861. 9861. 9861. 9861. 9861. 9861. 9861. 9861. 9861. 9861. 9861. 9861. 9861. 9861. 9861. 9861. 9861. 9861. 9861. 9861. 9861. 9861. 9861. 9861. 9861. 9861. 9861. 9861. 9861. 9861. 9861. 9861. 9861. 9861. 9861. 9861. 9861. 9861. 9861. 9861. 9861. 9861. 9861. 9861. 9861. 9861. 9861. 9861. 9861. 9861. 9861. 9861. 9861. 9861. 9861. 9861. 9861. 9861. 9861. 9861. 9861. 9861. 9861. 9861. 9861. 9861. 9861

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EMS call 4521. 4521 Freeman Road. We have a 44-year-old female in a silver Kia in the driveway having an asthma attack. No inhaler on her person. Also has a history of anxiety. Repeating to Middleport and Mercy. EMS call 4521. 4521 Freeman Road between Mountain and Palmer. 44-year-old female inside of a silver Kia in the driveway having an asthma attack. No inhaler on her person. Also has a history of anxiety. ALS priority. FD EMS 1102 Niagara County Fire.

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1: responding, 4521 Freeman. The caller pulled in the driveway there. She'll be in the silver Kia on the driveway.
0: Copy that. Where are you from?
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0: 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A caller called back, now says she's having chest pains also.
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Fire Control to Youngstown, EMS call. In front of 732 Lockport Road, between East Ave and the Naira Scenic Parkway, a Discovery bus pull over roadside with a 65-year-old female who had a seizure. She's now post-victim, no seizure history. 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A 65-year-old female who had a seizure, she's now supposed to go. No history of seizures. ALS priority at the EMS 1315 Niagara County Fair.

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Fire Control to Alcott. You requested 6367 East Lake Road. It's going behind that residence for a 55-year-old male who went over the bank down to the beach on a lawnmower. He is conscious and alert, approximately a 15 to 20-foot drop. 3-18-2 Alcott. You requested 6367 East Lake Road between Kingfisher and Transit Road. 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He is conscious at this time. 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

0: 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Yeah, Mercy Flight 8 airborne, standby out of Batavia, ETA of 22 minutes. It's going to be the house just east of the water treatment plant.
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1: we'll be
0: in Elmontary. Received, I don't know if you copied. Mercy Flight 8 is going on an airborne standby, ETA 22 minutes out of Batavia.
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Fire control to North Tonawanda, truck 1, EMS call 1309, Wurlitzer Court off of Wurlitzer Drive. 71-year-old female with low blood pressure, weakness and dizziness, recent amputation of several toes. Repeating to North Tonawanda, truck 1. EMS call 1309 Wurlitzer Court off of Wurlitzer Drive for a 71-year-old female with low blood pressure, extreme weakness and dizziness, recent amputation of several toes, DLS priority, NTFD Tech 1.

Fire Control, City of Lockport, EMS call. The fire is 45 Ontario Street, going to apartment 708 for a 63-year-old female who needs help out of her chair. Repeating to City of Lockport, EMS call, 45 Ontario Street, apartment 708 at the Spires. 63-year-old female needs assistance out of her chair. DLS standard, LSD TAC 1.

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1: or 9. Go ahead. I'm dispatch, go ahead.

Okay, fire control to Youngstown, part of a motor vehicle accident at somewhere, 681 on Blairville Road, between East Avenue and Iverson Parkway. Parties on the scene reporting the three motorcycles involved, unknown injuries, ALS carrier response recommended, air incident FD TAC 1. Repeating to Youngstown, part of a motor vehicle accident somewhere, 681 on Blairville Road, between East Ave and Iverson Parkway. Accident involving three motorcycles, unknown injuries, report of all parties breathing. ALS priority response recommended, air incident FD TAC 1, prior to clear at 1535.

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1: 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We did attempt for a two flight for standby, waiting for a callback. Correction. That's going to be an ETA of 18 minutes for a two flight 5 out of Buffalo Airborne standby.
0: 10-4.
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0: 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For an accident involving 3 motorcycles, unknown injuries, ALS priority response recommended. 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

0: 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There's going to be propane and gas in the garage. We do have a report that it's starting to spread to the residents. 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
1: 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I'm heading off Hartman Road. Heavy black smoke showing.
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Your area requested Heartland for their structure fire. 2726 on Heartland Road between Ditch and Seaman. Started as a garage fire. Heard a caller. They were reporting spread to the residents. 33M7 was reporting heavy black smoke scene. 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Fire control clear at 1546.

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0: 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Fire clear 1548.
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0: 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Being to car 32 and car 32A, notification for a structure fire, 2726 Heartland Road, fire cleared 1551.
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And calling the fire control for County Fire Police request. 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

Aircraft Fire Control to car 327. Notification of three ambulances responding to Youngstown motor vehicle accident. Repeating it to car 327, make notification of three ambulances responding to Youngstown's motor vehicle accident. Fire control clearance 1555.

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I'm en route to the Gasport Hall. 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

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You requested Heartland for their fire at 2726 on Heartland Road. You're going to be responding to the staging area at 8945 on Ridge Road, the Heartland Fire Company. Fire Control clear at 1600.

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Santa Fe Fire Control to City of Lockport, EMS call 137 on Waterman Street going to the lower apartment between High and Price Street. For the 78-year-old female, plenty of chest pain, difficulty breathing. ALS 30 response recommended. Your incident LFD check 1. Repeating to City of Lockport, EMS call 137 on Waterman Street going to the lower apartment between High and Price. For the 38-year-old female complaining of chest pain and difficulty breathing, ALS 30 response recommended. Your incident LFD TAC 1, fire to clear at 1723.

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1: 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Right quarters, third is being returning to quarters.

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0: RC 12 US 24. Go ahead. Enjoy Father's Day with the right. Have a good night.
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Concludes fire control clear at 1801.

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935 control to City of Lockport, EMS call 355 on Davison Road, going to apartment number 3, Sweet Park Lane Circle and Tudor Lane, for the 6-year-old female, possible stroke. ALS prior to response recommended, granted an LFT tag 1. 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

Okay, Fire Control 2, Lifton 1, EMS call, well now, 860 on Center Street, going to room number 3, between South 9th and Portage, for the 06-year-old male with difficulty breathing. 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ALS priority response recommended. 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

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You're in San FC EMS. 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

Sacramento Fire Control to Miller Hose, EMS calls the Recovery Center of Niagara, 2600 William Street, going to room 131, B as in boy, of Orwin Avenue. For the 72-year-old now, possible infection, be left in your response recommended. 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For the 32-year-old male with a possible infection, ELF standard response recommended. You're in FD, EMS. There's clear 1948.

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